0: friends are booked on suspicion of grand theft. Booked for what we are always booked for. Suspicion of being gypsies. An ancient crime. Grand theft. What are you crying about? You never let us keep them very long.
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0: Welcome. Welcome, my

based on a kind of Latin rhythm known as the bossa nova. But it is not really a bossa nova, but we think that you will dig this. Because this is the bossa nova.

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But it is not really a bossa nova, because

0: 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But we think that you will dig this.
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0: 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Take a second, let your head breathe. Just shut out the noise and get free.
1: Erdua, la radio de la cowboy.

That's good. 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I just felt like doing something. That was all. Oh, you feel like playing another one? Well, heck yes. Here's another one.

0: could get it as well.
1: One, it could be my mom, it could be Frankie, it could be very Frankie.

0: feel. Flamingo.
1: Trying to find the gold glow.
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1: Boris the Blade, ou Boris the Bullet Dodger. 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
1: Imagine where you will be.
0: And it will be so.
1: Hold the line! Stay with me! 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
1: How was your day?
2: We are all going to die.
1: All going to die? Wow, that is... I've never been so frightened.

are things I conceal. Oh, how I wish I could reveal. But I know if they are told, I'll allow myself to be controlled.